0: 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CFM.
1: Reluctantly crouched at the starting line. Engines pumping and thumping in time. The green light flashes, the flags go up. 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

CFM. I woke up on the wrong side of my head. Been looking for the bright side instead. So